just got to find some time and space to be with you. Tasty aroma, all up on you. G is the word, free is the bird. Swooping down, snooping town, blasting off in the clouds.

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I'll wait as I hold you near, make you feel no signs of fear, but only treasure the pleasure when we are together. No

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If you don't have enough time, stop watching TV.

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Violence, destruction, who knows? 'Cause time is slipping away.

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We just try to let you know, life is what you make it. 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So keep moving.

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